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3: The nominations for the 60th annual CMA Awards coming up in November in Nashville. They are out, and OMG. Ella leading the pack with 9 nominations. Miranda, 7. Casey Musgrave.

0: He's five, and then Cody Johnson, Chris Stapleton, and Stephen Wilson Jr. all got four nods. For the big dogs, entertainer Luke Combs, Cody Johnson, Ella Langley, Chris Stapleton, Lainey Wilson. Female, Miranda, Ella, Megan Maroney, Casey, and Lainey Wilson. Male, you got Luke Combs, Cody Johnson, Chris Stapleton, Zach Top, and Stephen Wilson Jr. Group, Lady A, Little Big Town, Midland, Old Dominion, Red Clay Strays. And for duo, Brooks and Dunn, Brothers Osborne, Dan and Shay, Muscadine, Bloodline, and Thelma and James. 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

0: Brantley Gilbert on Friday night. 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

Chicagoland's free country at 98.3 and 102.3. Jason Aldean and Luke Bryan playing in Vegas this December, and well, we want to send you to that show. We're giving away a trip starting Monday, September 28th. You're going to want to follow me on Instagram for more info on how to win, because you'll get it there first.

Ask Garth Brooks Song of the Day today between 5 and 6 p.m. with Leah on the ride home. You're listening for The Thunder Rolls. And then on your way to the show, we got your Garth sound check at 6 o'clock. Your own mini concert just for you tonight, tomorrow, Saturday, and then we'll do it Sunday for the matinee as well. Hope you have a fantastic Thursday. I'll see you back here early tomorrow morning for all the Friday feels.

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1: He took a part-time job at McDonald's 50 years ago, and it turns out he's just really bad at quitting. 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
1: A guy in London is celebrating 50 years working with McDonald's, and this might be the greatest I'll just work here for a little while story ever. It's B-Dub. Terry Eagle started as a part-time crew member in 1976. He was promoted to manager at 19, kept moving up, and today he owns 6 McDonald's restaurants. Along the way, he's also helped raise more than $200,000 for Ronald McDonald House UK. He says when he started, he never imagined how far it would take him, which is pretty incredible. You have those part-time jobs where by the third shift, you're mentally drafting your resignation in the walk-in freezer. But this guy, he's literally living the American dream in England. That's your good vibes.
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4: What a great Thursday night it's been at Stone City Saloon. Hi, I'm Hannah B. with Chicagoland's Free Country. I'm going to be here until 8 o'clock tonight with Tim McCraw. Tickets for you to win. He's coming to Credit Union One Amphitheater next Saturday, September 19th. And let me tell you, you are going to want to see him live. But more importantly tonight, we got $3 Modelo bottles. So come on out. They got the cutest, I'm telling you, the cutest Modelo t-shirts, hats. We got new stickers, magnets, all of the good vibes. They got pool tables here, slot machines. You can grab a bite to eat, a drink, $3 Modelos, like I said. So come on out. This is the place to be, especially for Thursday night football. If you're looking for a place, this is it. That's Stone City Saloon in Romeoville.

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Dustin, of course, has the Setlist Staples Greatest Hits project, and he's got a new album dropping October 30th. He's on with us in the next hour.

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1: Dolly Parton is getting another tribute, and this one is literally taking off. That's next in The Breakdown, brought to you by Boot Barn Keep West.

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0: American Airlines is honoring Dolly Parton in a pretty cool way. They're renumbering one of their daily flights from Dallas to Nashville. Right now it's flight 1396 starting March 28th. It becomes flight 925, obviously for Dolly's 9-to-5. And the timing could be perfect because there's also a push to rename Nashville International Airport after Dolly. So eventually you could theoretically take flight 925 into Dolly Parton International Airport. At that point, baggage claim better be called Jolene, because somehow she's going to take your bag too.
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1: Luke Bryan's dropping a new album next Friday. It's called Signs. Hit stores and wherever you buy or stream music on the 18th. He's on with us all next week to talk about it.

Garth Brooks Song of the Day today between 5 and 6 p.m. with Leah on the ride home. You're listening for The Thunder Rolls. And then on your way to the show, we got your Garth sound check at 6 o'clock. Your own mini concert just for you tonight, tomorrow, Saturday, and then we'll do it Sunday for the matinee as well. Hope you have a fantastic Thursday. I'll see you back here early tomorrow morning.

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1: Dustin Lynch has played and sold out Red Rocks twice. We talked about those bucket list moments, those type of venues that he has yet to play. Are there any still left on the list? That's next.

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2: You've played and sold out Red Rocks a couple of times now, which the first time you walked into that venue was to headline it. Is there still a venue like that on your bucket list where you're like, I'm not done until I get to headline that thing?
3: I don't think I have a I'm not done until. I do have some wish lists. I think it would be really cool to continue to grow our presence here in our hometown of Nashville, Tennessee. And you know, I think the last headlining tour we did here was at the Ryman. I would love to step that up again and again here in town. But no, Red Rocks was kind of it. I mean, it was the one that I always said I'm not going to set foot in there until we headline, and we've pulled it off the last couple years. But I've got to play so many cool venues, getting to open for a lot of the artists that took a chance on us to open for them. So I've clicked off a bunch of epic venues already, right. You know, including a lot of the stadiums, you know, football stadiums, baseball, soccer stadiums. You know, when we toured with Luke Bryan for 2 years, he was as hot as you can get, you know, touring. We were doing multiple nights at these football stadiums. So just great experiences early on in our career right there.
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1: Tomorrow is the 25th anniversary of the attacks on September 11th. 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
1: I've got your Insta countdown coming up in minutes, brought to you by Boot Barn Keep West, the biggest songs in country music, according to you. 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

Garth Brooks Song of the Day today between 5 and 6 p.m. with Leah on the ride home. You're listening for The Thunder Rolls. And then on your way to the show, we got your Garth sound check at 6 o'clock. Your own mini concert just for you tonight, tomorrow, Saturday, and then we'll do it Sunday for the matinee as well. Hope you have a fantastic Thursday. I'll see you back here early tomorrow morning for all the Friday feels.

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0: up, Bobby from Vernon Hills. 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
1: I was all but 22, I think, at the time. I'd been out on the road, lonely at night. And it'd been a while.

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His boots like glass on a sawdust floor. Had moves like nothing I'd ever seen before. So I walked right up and I pulled him to the side. I handed that man a beer, looked him in the eyes, and I said, "Baby,

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1: Spotify has officially named its five songs of summer for 2026, and this is based on streaming numbers, cultural impact, and apparently a committee deciding what we were all listening to. The list includes Ariana Grande, Sam Fender and Olivia Dean, Shakira and Burna Boy, Young Miami, and Ella Langley with Choosin' Texas. And Ella didn't just sneak onto the list. Choosin' Texas spent 70 days at number one on Spotify in the U.S., and 98 days in the global top 50. Ariana Grande's Hate That I Made You Lovely, Love Me was Spotify's most streamed song of the summer. But I'm just happy that Ella made the cut. Nothing says summer quite like sunshine, cold drinks, and making terrible romantic decisions involving Texas.
0: Little Big Town is coming back to see us, and it ain't the Boondocks this time. Doing some day drinking downtown at Chicago Theater Thursday, November 19th. And if we're honest, we all kind of got a girl crush for him.
2: I got a girl crush.
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1: The NFL officially underway as of last night. Of course, it's the first full weekend, and I just want to say go Birds. Like, that's all. 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Go Birds. 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
1: The nominations for the 60th annual CMA Awards come up in November in Nashville. They are out, and OMG. Ella leading the pack with 9 nominations. Miranda, 7. Casey Musgraves, 5. And then Cody Johnson, Chris Stapleton, and Stephen Wilson Jr. all got 4 nods. For the big dogs, entertainer, Luke Combs, Cody Johnson, Ella Langley, Chris Stapleton, Lainey Wilson. Female, Miranda, Ella, Megan Maroney, Casey, and Lainey Wilson. Male, you got Luke Combs, Cody Johnson, Chris Stapleton, Zach Top, and Stephen Wilson Jr. Group, Lady A, Little Big Town, Midland, Old Dominion, Red Clay Strays, and for duo, Brooks and Dunn, Brothers Osborne, Dan and Shay, Muscadine, Bloodline, and Thelma and James. 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

0: with since September 11th may be starting to change. This happens suddenly. We're partying at the gate like it's 1999. We'll get into that coming up next.
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0: 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Remember when you could actually walk somebody to their gate at the airport? No ticket? No problem. You could hug grandma goodbye, watch your board, then go spend $14 on a sandwich you didn't need. That basically disappeared after 9/11. But 25 years later, TSA is testing a program called Gateside at 13 airports, including LA, Vegas, Dallas, and San Diego. If you have TSA pre-check, you can apply for a pass 1 to 3 days ahead, go through security, and meet somebody at the gate even without a ticket. They're calling it a pilot program, which feels like somebody at TSA waited 25 years for that joke. And somewhere, an airport Chili's just found an entirely new customer base.
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1: 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And it's been 12 years since we last saw him there. 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
1: This doesn't sound good. It's B-Dub. Scientists found parasites in almost every fish from a recent tuna haul. 96% were infected in some way, shape, or form off the coast of southern Brazil. So no American tuna that we know of, at least yet.

Garth Brooks Song of the Day today between 5 and 6 p.m. with Leah on the ride home. You're listening for The Thunder Rolls. And then on your way to the show, we got your Garth sound check at 6 o'clock. Your own mini concert just for you tonight, tomorrow, Saturday, and then we'll do it Sunday for the matinee as well. Hope you have a fantastic Thursday. I'll see you back here early tomorrow morning for all the Friday feels.

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Spotify just named it Songs of Summer, and country didn't just sneak onto the list, it kicked the door in. That's next to The Breakdown, brought to you by Boot Barn Keep West.

Garth Brooks Song of the Day today between 5 and 6 p.m. with Leah on the ride home. You're listening for The Thunder Rolls. And then on your way to the show, we got your Garth sound check at 6 o'clock. Your own mini concert just for you tonight, tomorrow, Saturday, and then we'll do it Sunday for the matinee as well. Hope you have a fantastic Thursday. I'll see you back here early tomorrow morning for all the Friday feel.

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2: 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Ella didn't just make the country list, she made the global list. Choosin' Texas spent 70 days at number one in the U.S. and 98 days on Spotify's global top 50. Ariana Grande's Hate That I Made You Love Me was Spotify's most streamed song of the summer, but still, one country song in the worldwide top five? We'll take it. Texas has been choosing Ella all summer, and apparently everyone else was too. 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
1: 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It's B-Dub. We're sending you to Jason Aldean and Luke Bryan this December. The winning starts Monday, September 28th. Less than 3 weeks away.

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1: The nominations for the 60th annual CMA Awards coming up in November in Nashville. They are out, and OMG. Ella leading the pack with 9 nominations. Miranda, 7. Casey Musgraves, 5. And then Cody Johnson, Chris Stapleton, and Stephen Wilson Jr. all got 4 nods. For the big dogs, entertainer Luke Combs, Cody Johnson, Ella Langley, Chris Stapleton, Lainey Wilson. Female, Miranda, Ella, Megan Maroney, Casey, and Lainey Wilson. Male, you got Luke Combs, Cody Johnson, Chris Stapleton, Zach Top, and Stephen Wilson Jr. Group, Lady A, Little Big Town, Midland, Old Dominion, Red Clay Strays. 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
1: The nominations for the 60th annual CMA Awards coming up in November in Nashville. They are out, and OMG. Ella leading the pack with 9 nominations. Miranda, 7. Casey Musgraves, 5. And then Cody Johnson, Chris Stapleton, and Stephen Wilson Jr. all got 4 nods. For the big dogs, entertainer, Luke Combs, Cody Johnson, Ella Langley, Chris Stapleton, Lainey Wilson. Female, Miranda, Ella, Megan Maroney, Casey, and Lainey Wilson. Male, you got Luke Combs, Cody Johnson, Chris Stapleton, Zach Top, and Stephen Wilson Jr. Group, Lady A, Little Big Town, Midland, Old Dominion, Red Clay Strays. 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

0: 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We'll be doing some day drinking downtown at Chicago Theater Thursday, November 19th. And if we're honest, we all kind of got a girl crush for him.
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2: The nominations for the 60th annual CMA Awards coming up in November in Nashville. They are out, and OMG. Ella leading the pack with 9 nominations. Miranda, 7. Casey Musgraves, 5. And then Cody Johnson, Chris Stapleton, and Stephen Wilson Jr. all got 4 nods. For the big dogs, entertainer, Luke Combs, Cody Johnson, Ella Langley, Chris Stapleton, Lainey Wilson. Female, Miranda, Ella, Megan Maroney, Casey, and Lainey Wilson. Male, you got Luke Combs, Cody Johnson, Chris Stapleton, Zach Top, and Stephen Wilson Jr. Group, Lady A, Little Big Town, Midland, Old Dominion, Red Clay Strays. 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

0: 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We'll be doing some day drinking downtown at Chicago Theater Thursday, November 19th. And if we're honest, we all kind of got a girl crush for him.
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1: The nominations for the 60th annual CMA Awards coming up in November in Nashville. They are out, and OMG. Ella leading the pack with 9 nominations. Miranda, 7. Casey Musgraves, 5. And then Cody Johnson, Chris Stapleton, and Stephen Wilson Jr. all got 4 nods. For the big dogs, entertainer Luke Combs, Cody Johnson, Ella Langley, Chris Stapleton, Lainey Wilson. Female, Miranda, Ella, Megan Maroney, Casey, and Lainey Wilson. Male, you got Luke Combs, Cody Johnson, Chris Stapleton, Zach Top, and Stephen Wilson Jr. Group, Lady A, Little Big Town, Midland, Old Dominion, Red Clay Strays. And for duo, Brooks and Dunn, Brothers Osborne, Dan and Shay, Muscadine, Bloodline, and Thelma and James. 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

0: 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We'll be doing some day drinking downtown at Chicago Theater Thursday, November 19th. And if we're honest, we all kind of got a girl crush for him.
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Hi there. Good morning. It's Drew Walker. It's Free Country at 98.3 and 102.3. It is a Friday. You got the Friday feels, but a little bit different today. Today, as we commemorate and look back on the 25th anniversary of 9/11. 25 years. That is bananas. Blink of an eye, 25 years. Today, we say thank you to all of our first responders. We give love to those families who lost all their favorite people. And we live today, like we did on September 12, 2001. Together, united, pushing forward, not backing down from fear. Today, we remember. Throughout the day, we're going to play some songs that take us back to that moment, to those days afterwards when we we're all united together and just we just send love and we remember. We always remember and commemorate 25th anniversary of 9/11 today. That is just, it's crazy to say the words out loud, isn't it? But so we're going to remember and we're going to do what we do. We're going to have some fun. We've got a lot of things coming up. Like the folks from Schaumburg Boomers, did you know that they are in the playoffs? Tonight and tomorrow, perfect playoff baseball weather. Michael from the Boomers is going to check in at 7:30 this morning with a little bit of a scoop. I have your ultimate free escape at 7:20. First opportunity again to fly away anywhere you want to go. And our very last Garth Brooks Countryoke to get tickets for this weekend for the Allstate Arena. We'll play Garth Countryoke at 6. What am I saying? Oh my gosh, I'm all mixed up with everything. I think we're all kind of just give ourselves a little bit of grace, a little bit of pause today. We'll do Garth Countryoke at 8:40. Maybe you went to the show last night. I hosted our Nico Moon Rizzo Foundation fundraiser at Joe's on Wheat Street last night. What an incredible night. We'll do a little recap on that as well. And concert tickets. Why not? That's what we do for you. Little Big Town, November. It is a Chicago Theater on State Street. Your first opportunity right now. The keyword is white, like Little White Church. W-H-I-T-E. I had to think about that for a moment. The color white is what you're texting to me at 800-593-FREE, 800-593-FREE. And in the 25th anniversary of 9/11 today,

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4: Sunshine, few clouds, it's all right. Partly cloudy, 83 for the high this afternoon, 86 tomorrow, and then we cool off, sunshine, 77 on Sunday.
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4: Who has the most nominations for the CMAs that came out yesterday? This is awesome. You're scooping your snack pack here, 635.

morning edition of Garth Country Okie. Going round the world in a. How do you finish that for Garth Country Okie for, oh my gosh, the sing-alongs and the videos from last night alone? I cannot wait to be there on Sunday.

0: years later, as we remember the 25th anniversary of 9/11 today, that is exactly what we are doing. We are carrying on together at Free Country at 98.3 and 102.3. Good morning. What's your name? Where are you calling from?
1: Paula from Joliet.
0: Hey, Paula. How are you this morning?
1: I'm very scared and nervous and happy.
0: I heard a giggle in your voice. It sounds like you're having a good morning. I heard the giggle, Paula.
1: Yes. I met you at Corrigan's the other night.
0: Oh, awesome. We had so much fun there, didn't we?
1: We did. It was great.
0: Okay, let's play Garth Countryoke. Here we go. Hold down till the sun comes out. Ain't giving in till they get enough. Going around the world in a what?
1: Pickup truck.
0: Pickup truck.

0: got it.
1: Oh my God.
0: It was too easy though, wasn't it? I mean, come on now. Everybody knows it's a pickup truck.
1: Yes.
0: Would you like to go see him for the Sunday matinee show, the last show he's doing in Chicago, Paula?
1: Absolutely.
0: And I know there's this philosophy, you want to be at opening night last night, or you want to be at the middle of the shows. Nope, Paula. I think you want to be at the last show. I'm going to be at the last show. You never know what to expect with a Garth Sunday matinee.
1: Yes, I can't wait. I'm so excited.
0: All right, Paula, I looked you up in the system. Is this your first time winning with us?
1: It is.
0: Oh, my God. You're a first-timer with Garth Brooks. That is incredible. I'm so excited for you.
1: I can't believe it. I'm excited.
0: Call me on Monday. Let me know what you thought about the show, all right?
1: Okay.
0: Okay?

0: Big Town is coming back to see us, and it ain't the Boondocks this time. We'll be doing some day drinking downtown at Chicago Theater Thursday, November 19th. And if we're honest, we all kind of got a girl crush for him.
1: I got a girl crush.
0: Little white church commitment? Maybe. Free tickets? Absolutely. Grab yours every hour. Free at 5 after. 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
1: That woman right there, Ella Langley, leading the pack with 9 CMA nominations came out yesterday. Ella, 9. Miranda, 7. Kacey Musgrave, 5. Cody Johnson, Chris Stapleton, and Stephen Wilson Jr. all grabbed 4 nominations. And the big dogs, Entertainer of the Year, Luke Combs, Cody Johnson, Ella Langley, Chris Stapleton, Lainey Wilson. Female of the Year, Miranda, Ella, Megan Maroney, Kacey, Lainey. Male, Luke Combs, Cody Johnson, Chris Stapleton, Zach Top, hello, Stephen Wilson Jr., hello. Group of the Year, Lady A, Little Big Town, Midland, Old Dominion, The Red Clay Strays, and duo, Brooks and Dunn, Brothers Osborne, Dan and Shay, Muscadine Bloodline, and Thelma and James. 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
1: Hi, this is Gina Burgo, and I just got a text message to call you guys back.
0: Gina, did you get my text message that you needed to call me back? It's Drew. How are you?
1: It's good. It's been a long time since I've talked to you. I don't know if you remember me or not, but I was one of Mary Spazzeri's friends.
0: Oh my gosh, Gina, that's awesome. Hi, yeah. Hi. Well, this is all very apropos. I'm calling you to see if you would like to go to Garth Brooks at the Allstate tonight for an amazing Friday night.
1: Oh my God.
0: The computer spit out your number because you were playing along with the song of the day.
1: Yay!
0: And I'm so excited for you because I have no information from you in this system, which means this is your first time winning with us, right?
1: Yeah, with the new station. Yeah,
0: I love it.

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Today, as we remember and commemorate the 25th anniversary of 9/11, we're sharing stories and playing songs that take us right back to that moment, those days. 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The keyword is church. 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The keyword is church. And I think for all of us who were alive for September 11th, 2001, we will always remember where we were when we first found out. And for me, it's a little bit different, a little bit unusual, because my wife and I actually had been married 9 days before September 2nd, 2001. So we were on our honeymoon on a cruise in Europe on a all-water day. So that means we didn't have any land that day. And it was in the afternoon. So here, you know, 8, 9 o'clock in the morning, Chicago time, New York time. It was the middle of the afternoon and I was napping. And my wife was, she was in like the bingo hall or something and heard what can only be described as... I haven't shared this story in a while. Just screams of horror. Really unusual in the middle of a cruise ship. And someone had on the TV. Now, the other thing about being on a cruise in Europe on an all-water day as this is happening, we didn't have local TV. So we didn't have ABC 7 or NBC 5 or CBS 2. We didn't even have CNN America. We had the international feed, the international CNN channel. And so it was way far across to the Twin Towers. There's nothing up close. And we're starting to see what's unfolding. And it's really scary. And you feel completely helpless. And that gut thing of, okay, what is happening? Could things be happening at home? Can't get a hold of anybody. This is way before cell phones and texting and everything like that. It just wasn't a thing at the time. And so Jill came and woke me up and we got together with the room. That's the other thing. 90% of our cruise population were Americans. And of that 90%, half of them were from the greater New York area. So it was really impactful. We didn't know what to do. And so, being nerds and accountants in a previous life, we both met at a CPA firm. Like, what can we do to not feel so helpless? What can we do? And, you know, back at home, people were doing food drives and supplies for first responders and blood drives. Remember the lines for people to give blood? Well, when you're on a cruise and a honeymoon in Europe, what do you do that day? We did what we thought was the only thing we could do. We walked down to the internet cafe. The internet cafe on a cruise. That's right, 2001. The reason we did that is because there were so many grandma and grandpas and parents who were desperately trying. Desperately trying to reach their loved ones. And what we could do is help them log into Hotmail, log into MSN.com, figure out their forgotten passwords, figure out the addresses of their loved ones. And we stayed in that internet cafe for 3.5 hours until every single person who was older than us and couldn't manage in that moment, thinking about their people at home and safety, we just logged them into AOL and Hotmail and MSN, and it was just a tiny, tiny little thing of what we could do. And that was our story, and it went on, and you know, we came home and finally started seeing what you saw in the moment with the towers coming down right at the top and people being in Lower Manhattan. We didn't see any of that TV action because you didn't have TV on your phone, and it was only CNN International. And boy, I did not expect to be this emotional. But man, the world changed forever. So that was me. That was my story. And one of the biggest songs that I love that came out of this and really spoke to the moment and speaks to us today, I wanted to play that for you now. Tim McGraw, If You're Reading This.

0: 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Ryan Garcia puts his welterweight world title on the line against hard-hitting top contender Conor Benn, plus undefeated Australian superstar Jai Obataya takes on Noel McCallion. 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The best part? 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
1: It's going to be a great day. Sunshine, 83, cloudy. Well, we'll say partly cloudy tomorrow, warming up 86, and then we get back into the mid-70s for Sunday. Chicagoland's free country. Right, coming up with a free fall, powered by Freddy Bear Sports in Tinley Park. Third song from his 10 Rounds project. 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The free fall.

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Luke Holmes, new now, rethink some things. 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Let's do the free fall back into 2002. April of that year, third song from his 10 Rounds project. That's a good hint for you. It went all the way to number one. However, and especially for this weekend with Garth Brooks in town, 1 year early, the song had actually been cut by Garth, who had planned to put it on his project called Scarecrow. But Garth, in the moment, told himself and told the record company, if it's not going to be my first single on the project, it's not going to be a single ever. And Tracy Byrd got a hold of it and said, well, I really want this song to be a single for me, and I'm really counting on this thing as a hit. In fact, I named the project after it. And Garth said, cool, man, I wish you luck with it. And it is a smash even today. 10 Rounds with Jose Cuervo. Tracy Byrd, free falling back to 02 this morning at Free Country.

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And we live just like we did on September 12th, 2001, together. 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

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Seconds away from your ultimate free escape, but I got to shout out Chloe. Chloe is in the car right now with Mama Megan, and she is on her way to school as a brand new second grader. Chloe, I love that for you. I hope it's super fun, and I hope you you just have the best year ever, and love you and Mama listening to Free Country in the car on the way. Chloe, brand new second grader. You got this, girl. And talking about got this, I want you to do the ultimate free escape. And what is this? You get to choose any major U.S. city. We're going to fly you there. Luxury hotel accommodations, and then unique VIP experiences just for you. And it's easy to get entered right now. And then again at 12:20 with Hannaby, 5:20 with Leah. The keyword right now is home, H-O-M-E. 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You have an alternate method of entry there. So take care of it. The keyword is home. And coming up next, we're checking in. Boomers playoff baseball tonight and tomorrow. So exciting. We'll get the scoop on that here next.

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0: Boomers playoff baseball tonight and tomorrow at the home of the Boomers against Evansville. Love playoff baseball for them. It's free country at 98.3 and 102.3 on the phone. Michael, head guy at the Boomers. How you feeling? You ready for playoff baseball on a Friday night?
1: Doing good. Feeling good. Nice to win game one.
0: 2026 Frontier League wildcard round. Does it feel weird to say that or just all excitement?
1: No. I mean, we've been here before. We've been in a lot of playoffs and stuff, so.
0: I like that you're very calm about this. I'm like all the nerves anytime you get into the playoffs and you have playoffs baseball on a Friday and a Saturday night in September. It's just super exciting.
1: Yeah, you know, it was a lot of nerve in game one when, you know, we were only up one and they had the bases loaded with one out in the bottom of the ninth, but we got through it.
0: What does the scouting report look like for the Evansville Otters?
1: They're a strong team top to bottom. They got one of the better pitching staffs in the league. They got a pretty solid lineup. They were really good at home. In fact, they had the top home record in the league. So taking game one in Evansville was a big deal. That meant a lot here. Now it's a best of three series and we've got the lead 1-0. So
0: if we get to a point where we're in rally mode, what is the dish at Boomer Stadium that we all have to enjoy because it's just going to help the team that much more?
1: You know, I think a Ben's pretzel, go get yourself a giant soft pretzel is probably the way to go. Or walking taco, that right behind home plate, just load that thing up with all the different toppings and stuff.
0: Do you do...
1: That might be the way to go, but for me, I'm going to, in that mode, I might get, sick to my stomach. I don't want to be eating, right? So,
0: do you do potato chips or Cheetos or the corn chips for your walking taco? Which one is your base?
1: I'm always the Doritos.
0: Oh, wow. Oh, I didn't even think about that. I go with the Cheetos every time, and then if you're feeling a little spicy, go for the Flaming Hot Cheetos with the extra meat on top. And now I'm just getting hungry, Michael.
1: Yeah, it's a little early for Flaming Hot Cheetos, but you never know.
0: Talking to Michael, the guy in charge of the Schaumburg Boomers, playoff baseball tonight and tomorrow. I got one more question for you next.

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0: On the phone, Michael, head honcho from the Schaumburg Boomers. 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Where do we go to find out everything we need to know?
1: Really, everything's going to be online. I mean, boomersbaseball.com. We're going to try and keep everything as up to date as we possibly can, but tickets and everything is there. And then, you know, as we get through, if we go to the next round, if we're fortunate enough to win this weekend, we'll have all the information on the next round. And then hopefully it's two more rounds to the championship.
0: I feel like something is happening here. I feel like we should be confident, especially with win one and good weather. Oh my gosh, the forecast looks amazing, doesn't it?
1: Yeah, it's going to be perfect. Perfect night to sit out at the ballpark and enjoy some playoff baseball, which is always just more intense. It's a different experience. It's, you know, it's kind of hanging more on every pitch. It's a lot of fun to ride that. It can be heartbreaking at times, but it also can be good. I've kind of sat on both sides of that.
0: Mm-hmm.
1: We've been in six of the last 12 championship series in this league, and we have four of them. So I've known losses, and I've known wins. It's way more fun to win, but the whole ride itself is always a great time.
0: And remind us, are we allowed to tailgate in the parking lot?
1: No, we can't.
0: Even for playoffs?
1: Schaumburg doesn't let you do that.
0: Oh, good Lord. We got to call somebody over there at the Village of Schaumburg. Well,
1: yeah,
0: that's all right, though.
1: Do it inside.
0: Do it inside. Gates open at 5:30, first pitch at 6:30, so you have an hour of indoor tailgating, if you call it that way.
1: Yep, we can do that.
0: I love it.
1: The whole time.
0: Boomersbaseball.com for the tickets. Wishing you all the best, and there's so much happening this weekend. I feel like all the good vibe, especially from country music. I mean, we have Garth Brooks in town for 4 days. We've got Dan and Shay and Tyler Hubbard and Josh Ross and Nico Moon all here. All the vibe for country music is rooting on for a win for you.
1: Awesome. Can't wait.

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We remember the bravery of so many first responders. And we live just like we did on September 12th, 2001, together. 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

remember the last time I played or heard this song, and it just takes you right back to that moment. Heavy day. Heavy day, and a day of remembrance and of love and of togetherness and moving forward. 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You and me together, and all of us. And one of the ways that we continue living on is that we live our lives and we go to school and take care of our kids. And then we have the joy moments. We have the good moments through music, through country music. And one of these opportunities again for you coming up, November, Chicago Theater Downtown, Little Big Town. I got two seats for you right now. The keyword is girl, G-I-R-L, a girl crush. 800-593-FREE is the phone number. 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

0: 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And if we're honest, we all kind of got a girl crush for him.
1: I got a girl crush.
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12: Looks like it's going to be a great Friday weather-wise. Sunshine, 82 for the high this afternoon. Partly cloudy, 87 tomorrow. And then they level back into the mid-70s for Sunday fun day.
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12: Our promotions department just got in. I have the very last phone number for the Garth Brooks Song of the Day yesterday. These are for the Sunday matinee. I'm hoping it is you. I'm going to try to call you next. It's a 773 coming up.

0: reaction video from the CMA's announcement yesterday. Ella leads the pack with 9 nominations, and clearly she's on her bus somewhere. And the highlight socials, it gives you all the good feels. It's Free Country at 98.3 and 102.3. Garth opened last night at the Allstate Arena. There's a show tonight, tomorrow, and then the Sunday matinee at 2 o'clock. And we've been doing the song of the day every day, every weekday, since the show was announced. And I have the very last phone number for the song of the day from yesterday, and I've got to call them now, and I'm hoping that it's going to be you. I got to dial this in. It's a 773, and okay, I think it's ringing.
1: 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Leave me a detailed message after the tone, and I will return your call as soon as possible. 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

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I got to shout out Jenny S. She was our Instagram winner for the Garth Brooks seats that we have been doing for the last few days. And we had said that if we got to 2,000 followers, we would unlock a second pair. And as of right now, we were six short. Six short, but that's all right. We grew a bunch, but we didn't get to 2,000. So Jenny S. already has claimed the tickets for Saturday, the very last pair for Sunday. Right now, Garth Countryoke. Papa love mama, mama love me. Mama's in the graveyard, papa's in the, mama's in the graveyard, papa's in the, papa love mama, mama love me. Mama's in the graveyard, papa's in the... How do you finish that one word if you want to go see the Sunday matinee Allstate Arena Garth Brooks? 800-593-FREE. Let's play Countryoke.

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1: Talking about Nashville, Dolly Parton's Song Teller Hotel and her Life of Many Colors Museum is going to open together a couple weeks away on the 29th, downtown Nashville, carrying on the projects that she had underway before her death. 245-room hotel. It houses live venues, Jolene's and Parton's Live, and then the museum occupies the third floor and features a video that she recorded earlier this year that is coming up for Dolly Parton, the Song Teller Hotel and the Life of Many Colors Museum in Nashville. And talking about Nashville, George Burge, know him, love him, Mind on You, Cowboy Songs, he just signed a brand new record deal with a brand new record label. He is joining Black River Entertainment, home to Kelsey Ballerini and Chrissy Young. 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For George Burge. And that is your country snack pack. 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
3: 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Three songs from the decade we'd love so much. I'll put a Garth song in here for you. And then coming up at 9:11, remembering the 25th anniversary of 9/11, a very special song together across America from Daryl Worley.

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0: White Yoga for the 90s and 9 here at Free Country at 98.3 and 102.3. Good morning. What's your name? Where are you calling from?
1: Hey, Drew. This is Will from Wheaton.
0: Hi, Will. How are you today?
1: I'm good. How you doing?
0: Are you smiling on a Friday? Do you have good plans? Are you excited about life? Like, what's happening?
1: Oh, absolutely. Hopefully it's going to be a weekend full of music. I got Eric Clapton tonight, and I'm hoping...
0: Ooh! Where is Clapton playing?
1: In the United Center.
0: Oh, my gosh.
1: Right?
0: Oh, my gosh.
1: Just
0: that's
1: like Garth Brooks, not the legend.
0: I just got the goosebumps. Clapton at United Center, legendary.
1: Heck yeah.
0: All right, you want to play Garth Countryoke?
1: I will take my best shot at it.
0: Okay, here we go. Papa love mama, mama love me. Mama's in the graveyard, papa's in the... One word, Will.
1: Papa's in the pen.
0: Papa's in the pen. Papa love mama, mama love me. Mama's in the graveyard, papa's in the pen. Yeah, nailed it. I try to make it as easy as possible, and it's weird because we've been talking about Garth Brooks at the Allstate Arena for about 6.5 weeks now. You are our very last pair of seats for the Sunday matinee. That's it, Will. You got it.
1: That's awesome. So cool, man.
0: So now you just have to figure out who's your plus one, where are you tailgating, pre-gaming before, maybe watching the Bears. Like, what's your itinerary? Who are you taking?
1: I think my son will probably go with me.
0: Yeah.
1: And I grew up not too far away from there, so I can probably tailgate mom over at mom's.
0: I love it. Well, congratulations. Love you for listening, pal.
1: Thank you so much. Appreciate you, Drew.
2: Papa drove a truck nearly all his life. You know it drove mama crazy being a trucker's wife. The part you couldn't handle was being alone. I guess you needed more to hold than just a telephone.

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0: heard the show last night. I want to hear from you. What was your favorite part? The best song, the surprise, all of it. 800-593-FREE. Tonight is night two at the Allstate Arena. 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I will be there for that one. And we're doing your Garth soundcheck right before the show. 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
0: Sunshine, 83 today. Beautiful for our sandwich fair and Brantley Gilbert. Tonight, I will be out there all afternoon. He is on stage. Riplock opening for them, and they're going to check in on the show in just a couple minutes. Partly cloudy, 87 tomorrow, then mid-70s Sunday.
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0: Little Big Town and You, downtown November Chicago Theater. The keyword for the seats right now is pontoon. Love that song. P-O-N-T-O-O-N. Pontoon. Text that back to me now. 800-593-FREE. 800-593-FREE. That is the phone number. And right around 9-11, across America, right now, you and me and a whole bunch of folks on the radio for the 25th anniversary remembrance of 9-11, a special song from Daryl Worley.

Today, on the 25th anniversary of 9/11, we remember all those we lost that day. We remember the bravery of

0: Sandwich Fair tonight. I will be there all afternoon. Brantley Gilbert on stage, opening up Riplock. They are our local heroes here at Free Country at 98.3 and 102.3. Is this you guys on the phone?
1: Hey, Drew, this is Riplock.
0: Riplock! Matt and Eli, the pride and joy of all of Illinois. Is it okay that I say that?
1: Yeah, go for it. The pride and joy of all Illinois.
0: I think the most interesting thing about you two that I had no idea about is that the form, the genre that you describe yourself, I've never seen this word before. Tell everybody what croc is.
1: Yeah, so croc is kind of like, it's country rock, but it's more rock.
0: See, when I hear croc, I hear just like croc of ish, you know? I love that you're recreating the word to be like, we are Riplock, we play croc.
1: Yeah, exactly. Yeah. You know, there's a lot of misconception today, and people are always like, what is country? What is country? Okay, well, we have the traditional country sound. We have the southern rock sound with guys like Whiskey Myers and things like that. And kind of out of this Texas scene right now.
0: Yeah.
1: West Texas, you're like Co-Wetzel, Treaty Oak. And it's like this, it's like if Texas guys did some grunge.
0: Yeah. So I met you guys. We're talking with Matt and Eli from Riplock, who are opening for Brantley Gilbert at our sandwich fair. I met you at three sandwich fairs ago when you opened for Riley Green, and it was one of my favorite days of the year because you said to me, in all honesty, we've only played for like 150, 200 people, and now we're stepping up on stage in front of 7,000. What was that night like for you?
1: It was the start of me and Matt, like that we could take this seriously. And, you know, and that we are able to get to that caliber.
0: Yeah.
1: It was really magical. It was, you know, it's an experience we'll never forget. And we want more of it. We're hungry. We're young. And, you know, that's what we want to do.
0: Where's the coolest place or the strangest place that you guys have been? And someone said, oh, my God. You guys are Riplock. I love you guys. Where has that happened for you?
1: We're at a random gym in Iowa City.
2: Oh, yeah.
1: And yeah, we're like all dressed down, like you're wearing hats. You couldn't tell. And someone recognized us at a random gym in Iowa City. And then we also had an instance where we were getting photographed in a Costco.
0: Nice.
1: Without us. And
3: then they posted it on Instagram and tagged us. And then we looked around and they were gone.
0: That's
1: we're
0: funny.
1: Like, come say hi.
0: Yeah. I have that all the time. Yep. Anytime someone has any interest to be like, come and say hello. I want to have a conversation with you.
3: Exactly.
0: All right. I got a question about what happens after tonight's show next.

0: Matt and Eli from Riplock are on the phone. They are opening for Brantley Gilbert at our sandwich fair tonight at Free Country at 98.3 and 102.3. And I hear you have new music coming up.
1: Yeah, so we just recorded 3 more songs. They'll be rolling out in single releases and waterfalling into an EP by the end of the year, early 2027. So coming up at the fair, we'll be debuting all of these songs.
0: What's your favorite song on the new project? Do you have one yet? Are you allowed to have a favorite?
2: I don't know if I have a favorite. I don't know. We'll have to see how they are received at the fair this year, because we're going to be releasing a couple new singles every few months and then into an EP.
0: How do we find you on the socials?
1: Instagram is Riplock Official.
0: I love that you have that in your name, because you want to make sure that there aren't any copycats, okay? There's only the OG Matt and Eli, right?
1: That's right.
2: The real account is run by us.
0: How many shows are you guys doing a year now?
1: We're doing over 100.
0: Wow. Is there any one, a road story that sticks in your mind is like, I can't believe this happened to us?
2: The July 4th was pretty.
1: Oh, yeah. We just played a show in Cassopolis, Michigan. We played in the middle of a lake on a sandbar.
2: Yeah, we were on a boat.
1: We were on a boat and played, and there's, I don't even know how many thousands of people there.
2: Yeah.
1: It was crazy. And that was kind of our most recent hits online was the views from that event. Multiple videos getting 6-figure views. So people really enjoyed that too, and the content that came.
0: So they put you on a boat and went out to the sandbar, and then you performed on the boat for hundreds of people around you on their own boats.
1: Yeah,
2: huge crowd, and there was people on the stage, but they lay in there jumping, and the water, the waves were going. It was just an interesting experience that we didn't expect.
0: That sounds like the most fun gig ever.
1: It's like the most fun. It's a little nerve wracking because you're like, what if the thing capsizes? Trying to have, what do they say, keeping it between the navigational beacons.
0: Yes, a little nod there. Thank you, Jimmy Buffett, Alan Jackson. You guys know your stuff. You're Croc, right? I think you got to get a tattoo with the word Croc, just so that people can come up and be like, talk to me about this. You're going to make it a thing.
1: Drew?
0: Yeah.
1: If we get 100,000 streams on one song, we've gotten 100,000 streams already with 2 singles across our platform.
0: Yeah.
1: But if we get one song that hits 100,000 streams, me and Matt will get a Croc tattoo or a Riplock tattoo.
0: I love it. Yeah. Opening for Brantley Gilbert. Gates open at 6. Tickets at sandwichfair.com. Can I be like a honorary like guitar tech or something, like switching out your guitars between songs if you need it? I just want to be a helper.
1: Yeah. Come on back with Connor. He'll be running back with that, and you can come and run us out of guitar.
0: Well, I'm huge fans of you, and I'm so proud of where you are and what you're doing and your passion for it, and you're just both really talented, and I'm excited to see you at Sandwich Fair, guys.
1: Yeah, we are so stoked. It'd be great to catch up.
0: All right, we'll see you soon. Take care.
1: All right, you too. Thank you, Drew.
0: That is Matt and Eli. They are known as Riplock, opening for Brantley Gilbert for us tonight. Sandwich Fair with Free Country.

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0: 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My last Garth winner, a 773 number. She called me back when I was on the phone with somebody else talking about the Garth show last night. So I'm going to try one more time.
1: Hello?
0: Hi, Judy. It's Drew Walker.
1: Good morning. How are
0: you? Hi. I got your voicemail back. We've been playing phone tags. Should we just keep calling each other back all day?
1: No.
0: Judy, I have some good news. You are our very last Garth Brooks winner. Would you like to go see him on Sunday?
1: Yes.
0: You are the final song of the day winner. The computer spit out your number this morning, and I'm just thrilled to be able to get you to the show.
1: Awesome. My daughter will love that.
0: Oh, my gosh. Mother-daughter date? She's going to be like, Mom, I love you even more now. Oh, my gosh. Yeah. What's your favorite?
1: Just yesterday.
0: So. Oh, my gosh. That's awesome. What's your favorite Garth Brooks song, Judy?
1: Friends in Low Places.
0: Uh-huh. And what's your daughter's name?
1: Gabby.
0: Judy and Debbie having a fantastic Sunday afternoon together. Congratulations.
1: Thank you. This is great.

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1: Hey, Drew, it's Jill from the North Side. How are you?
0: What's going on today, Jill?
1: Hey, we went to Garth yesterday. Did not disappoint.
0: What was your favorite part?
1: Everything. He just so engaged, had everybody going. He was like, we're out here to sing. We have to work tomorrow. And he just had so much energy.
0: Was he rolling around the entire stage? I heard it's in the round, right?
1: Oh, no, didn't turn around, but he went behind because there was people behind. Oh. And he was reading all the signs, and he randomly played the songs that people had on their signs.
0: Oh, wow.
1: It was awesome.
0: What was the, you remember, what do you think was like the deepest cut where you're like, oh my gosh, I haven't heard this song in forever?
1: Actually, I think when he played The Dance, I haven't heard that in a long time.
0: So
1: I think, and the way he performed it, it was phenomenal.
0: And there's no opener, right? It's just him coming on stage when the show starts.
1: Exactly.
0: Wow. So are you happy? Are you content? So glad that you were able to get tickets to go?
1: I was, because I was like on the fence with my daughter about going, and she like, I don't know, I want to see him. And I'm like, okay. And now I'm like, I'm really glad that I went.
0: I know. Weekend, month, year made. Right, Jill?
1: Yeah, it has. It was awesome.
0: Well, I love you for listening and especially for sharing with us, and I just really appreciate it.
1: Have a great day.
0: You too. Talk to you soon. Oh, thanks, Jill. Okay, bye-bye.

blowing that smoke on a Friday night. So what did we learn in the show today? Garth last night was amazing. Thank you, Jill, on the north side for checking in. Tonight, Sandwich Fair with Brantley Gilberts. I will see you there. Dan and Shay tomorrow night. Tinley Park, Tyler Hubbard, and Josh Ross. Plus, I am honored to again be emceeing Lead Farm Live. It's a huge military fundraiser all day tomorrow in Huntley. There's still a few tickets still available. Just search Lead Farm Live. And then Sunday, Bears and the Garth matinee for going. I will see you there for the 2 o'clock show. Make sure you holler. I'd love to catch up. Hannah B. is in next. I'm Drew Walker. I so love you for listening and sharing your memories and your love today as we remember 25 years later, that fateful morning of 9/11. The unimaginable happened, and we kept breathing. We kept living together today, moving forward. So throughout the day, going to continue to share our stories and remember through songs. And this one from Phil Vassar always grabs me, but especially so this morning and today. American Child.

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Hannah B. here. Today, we remember and honor all those we lost on 9/11 and the families and loved ones who continue to carry their memories with them. I was on the phone with my mom on the way here, and she's like, I just can't believe it was 25 years ago. She's like, I remember

like it was yesterday. She was getting me ready for my very first day of preschool, and my grandma called and was like, you need to turn the news on. And, you know, although I may not remember entirely, I was so young, I grew up, you know, in school learning about it. And, you know, it affects everybody, no matter what age group you are in. So definitely going to be taking lots of moments today to remember those that we lost on 9/11. But to cheer you up a little bit, we still got those tickets for you to win to see Little Big Town in November at the Chicago Theater. 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

Today, on the 25th anniversary of 9/11, we remember all those we lost that day. 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And we live just like we did on September 12th, 2001. 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

Hands-free country, it's your bell bottom buzz. The CMAs announced their 2026 nominees yesterday. Ella Langley leads with 9, followed by Miranda Lambert with 7, and Casey Musgraves and songwriter Ben West each with 5. Looking forward to the CMAs November 18th. You can watch them on ABC and Disney Plus. And guess who's hosting? Our bell-bottom queen, Lainey Wilson. It's Cole Wetzel and Ella Langley with Jaded.

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1: 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We had Nico Moon Thursday night at Joe's Bar on Weed Street. 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

0: tonight, you could be hanging out with Drew Walker. He's going to be out at the 2026 Sandwich Fair, broadcasting live from 4 until 7 before Brantley Gilbert takes the stage. 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

acts of kindness, where we talk about the positive, the good, and spread the kindness that Dolly Parton did. Stacey was like, I don't know if this counts, but she said her parents are celebrating their 45th wedding anniversary this weekend. Yes, that counts. Dolly would love to hear that. 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

0: Music Town is coming back to see us, and it ain't the Boondocks this time. We'll be doing some day drinking downtown at Chicago Theater Thursday, November 19th. And if we're honest, we all kind of got a girl crush for him.
1: I got a girl crush.
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On the 25th anniversary of 9/11, we remember all those we lost that day. We remember the bravery of so many first responders. And we live just like we did on September 12th, 2001, together.

remembering those that we lost on 9/11, the families who were forever changed, and the countless lives touched by that day. My mom actually wrote a poem 25 years ago, and it's just absolutely beautiful. I have it posted on our Instagram stories at Free Country Chicago, as well as our Facebook page. And coming up in a couple minutes, we're going to cheer you up.

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1: 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We had Nico Moon Thursday night at Joe's Bar on Weed Street. 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

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We breathe, we live on, we move forward together. 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

0: 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It's the last few weekends of nice weather, so you may as well get out while you can, right? Drew is going to be out at the 2026 Sandwich Fair, broadcasting live from 4 until 7 before Brantley Gilbert takes the stage. 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

25th anniversary of 9/11. We remember all those we lost that day. We remember the bravery of so many first responders. And we live just like we did on September 12th, 2001, together. Today at Free Country.

Hearing that song gives me the chills. 25 years ago. Today, we remember those we lost on 9/11, the families who were forever changed, and the countless lives touched by that day. Sending you lots of positive vibes. I know today is just, it's a rough day, right? It is a Friday, but it's hard to feel like, you know, in a good mood because you think of yourself 25 years ago. And you might be like, Hannah, were you even old enough? You know what? It was my first day of preschool and I may not have known what was happening, but my mom has told me what happened that day and in school, history books, all of the things. But I think it was my very first day of preschool and my mom said she got a phone call from my grandma and she's like, you need to turn on the news. And she's like, I was getting your hair ready, putting it in pigtails, and I just saw what was happening. And it's giving me the chills just talking about it. So if you're feeling, you know, a little bit blue today, sending you all of those good vibes at Chicagoland's Free Country.

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We breathe, we live on, we move forward together. 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

Chicagoland's free country, Dan and Shay, going to be at Credit Union One Amphitheater tomorrow night. 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

0: Big Town is coming back to see us, and it ain't the Boondocks this time. We'll be doing some day drinking downtown at Chicago Theater Thursday, November 19th. And if we're honest, we all kind of got a girl crush for him.
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Jalapeno poppers, wings, mozzarella sticks. 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

0: in for Leah. He is up next. And at 2:05, he'll have another free five after keyword for you for those little big town tickets. 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And that's where you get to pick any major U.S. city that you want to travel to. We got the hotel, we got the airfare, all covered for you, okay? Sending you all of the positive vibes. With today being 9/11, I know we're all feeling the emotions, you know? We're remembering those that we lost 25 years ago. So, sending you lots of hugs and positive vibes. I'll chat with you Sunday afternoon. Hopefully, we get a Bears W, right, at 4 o'clock. 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

0: You're in Free Country, 98.3 and 102.3. It's Jim Ryan checking in for Leah. Happy Friday. How about getting in to see Little Big Town? They are coming to the Chicago Theater. It's going to be November 19th. That's a Thursday. Free at 5 after keywords are getting you in all this week. I am looking for the word Chicago. That's what I need to get from you right now. Chicago. C-H-I-C-A-G-O. Love the theater. Get it to me. 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
1: Oh, I can

You know, I think I messed this up yesterday. It's Jim Filia. I said Ella had 11 nominations for the upcoming CMAs. It's 9, but she still leads all others. I'm going to have your daily download next about how American football translates overseas.

Today, on the 25th anniversary of 9/11, we remember all those we lost that day. We remember the bravery of so many first responders. And we live just like we did on September 12th, 2001, together. 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

0: 93 Jim for Leah, your daily download. All right, we had the first ever NFL game yesterday in Australia. It was the 49ers and the Rams, and well, Australian TV had an interesting take on the whole thing.
1: We're watching some footy game in America, the Rams and the San Francisco 69ers play some rubbish game.
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0: Whoops! Yeah, the 49ers. All right, we're looking forward to the Bears. Can't mess that name up. They're going to be playing Sunday in Carolina, noon kickoff, Fox 32. On a

0: chats. Are you in right now?
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0: 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Jim for Leah. Friday. Hopefully you're escaping early for the weekend. And whether or not you're going to the Garth Show at the Allstate tonight, we're going to do your concert primer at 6. 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
1: Been flying solo for so long. Nobody's singing the harmony. Up there just me and my shadow. No bass.

Today, as we remember the 25th anniversary of 9/11, we also do what we did on September 12th. We breathe, we live on, we move forward together. 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

0: know, if you want to hang out with Free Country, you can do that this afternoon into the evening. Sandwich Fair is going on through Sunday. Tractor pulls, truck pulls, all sorts of stuff, including a show with Brantley Gilbert. That's our show tonight. Drew is going to be out there between 4 and 7 before Brantley takes the stage, all right? Stop by, say hi, grab some freebies from Free Country.
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0: and it's going to be in Tinley Park next week on the 19th. 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Jim Ryan in for Leah. You haven't left yet? You haven't started the weekend? What are you waiting for? I'm not going to tell anybody. I will tell you this. I've got more keywords to get you into Little Big Town. They're coming to our town, downtown at the Chicago Theater. That's going to be in November on the 19th. It's a Thursday. Another 3 and 5 after keyword at 3:05. Hang on.
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0: it's going to be November. You'll be getting ready for Thanksgiving. We'll be getting ready to have you party with us with Little Big Town in our town. Yep, downtown Chicago. They're going to be at the Chicago Theater. Love that venue. You can be there on the 19th. It's a Thursday. Clear your schedule. Check your calendar. Text me a keyword because that is how you're going to get in. Hey, it's Jim for Leah. I'm looking for the word little. All right, we'll do that this hour. Little, L-I-T-T-L-E, 800-593-FREE. 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

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Obviously, today being the anniversary of 9/11, the 25th anniversary. I'm Jim Ryan in for Leah. Where was I? I actually lived and worked in New York City at that point, so that will never leave my memory. But I did forget about a lot of these things on this list not being around 25 years ago when 9/11 happened. There was no Gmail. That didn't come until 2004. YouTube didn't start till 2005. No Harry Potter movies in theaters. The first one was later that year, November 2001. And no Lord of the Rings movies either. They didn't start until December 2001. Wherever you were, whatever you were doing on 9/11, you remember it, nor should you ever forget it. Shaboozy, now, Free Country.

today, on the 25th anniversary of 9/11, we remember all those we lost that day. We remember the bravery of so many first responders. And we live just like we did on September 12th, 2001, together. 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

Country, 98.3 in the South and the West, 102.3 in the North. It is Jim. Where would your ultimate free escape be? You get to pick. Anywhere in the U.S., we'll take care of the bill, all right? The

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You get three keywords a day, 720, 1220, and I am going to have one for you at 520. 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It's new now. Our on-the-record artist, Ian Munsick, Love is Blind.

0: Music Town is coming back to see us, and it ain't the Boondocks this time. We'll be doing some day drinking downtown at Chicago Theater Thursday, November 19th. And if we're honest, we all kind of got a girl crush for him.
1: I got a girl crush.
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I'm Jim Ryan in for Leah. Things to watch this weekend. The Real Housewives of New York City are back for season 16. The Paper, which is an Office spinoff, starts on Peacock with season 2. In theaters, Practical Magic 2, Sandra Bullock and Nicole Kidman back. And, that's about it. If you haven't caught up on Ted Lasso, there's a new episode of that, too, for season 4.

this weekend, we're not leaving you hanging. Free at 5 After Keywords are going to be around for your chance to see Kip Moore. He's coming back to see us in December. The Reason to Believe acoustic tour is going to be at the Vic Theater downtown. You can buy your tickets through access.com or you can score them for free with at 5 After Keywords. I will have them starting tomorrow morning at 9 for you. And then Jillian, Sunday morning, starts it at 9 as well. Kenny Chesney rolling for you now at Free Country.

0: You're in Free Country. I'm Jim Ryan. Hope you're having a great Friday, getting out early for the weekend or as early as possible. Last time I checked, Cubs were beating the Pirates at Wrigley right now, but I haven't checked in a while. White Sox start a series in St. Louis with the Cardinals tonight. 7:40 will be the first pitch. Bears obviously playing on Sunday. It is an opener on the road. 12 o'clock kickoff. You can watch it on Fox 32. I've got more Free Country and your tickets with Free at 5 After to see Little Big Town at the Chicago Theater in November. Do that at 4:05.
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8: 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All

night, a Friday afternoon, and you score concert tickets. That's what Free at 5 After is all about. Hey, Jim for Leah. Little Big Town is coming downtown, Chicago Theater, in November on the 19th. That's a Thursday. Already checked the calendar out. You just got to figure out if you're free. The keyword I would like you to send me now is big. All right, big, B-I-G. You need to text that to me, 800-593-FREE. That is 800-593-FREE. The word big, B-I-G, 800-593-FREE. As I put the host of the upcoming CMAs for the second year in a row, Lainey Wilson's in your ears at Free Country. Yeah.

Today, on the 25th anniversary of 9/11, we remember all those we lost that day. We remember the bravery of so many first responders. And we live just like we did on September 12th, 2001, together. 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

You're in free country. It's Jim for Leah. This is good. Brock's, the candy company, is making a candy corn perfume this fall. They called it Ode to Candy Corn. Well, there's something to be said about truth in advertising, right? $22 at candycornseason.com. $22 for just 1.7 ounces. That's not cheap if you want to smell like candy corn. I don't know how well this will go over. Well, you'll know soon enough if it shows up on the shelves at Dollar Tree. You know it's not a big success.

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1: The countdown is on for Riplock and Brantley Gilbert. It is a sandwich fair. Thank you, Roy. 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I got my corn dogs on.

country at 98.3 in the south and the west, 102.3 in the north. My name's Jim Ryan here for Leah. Four big shows. Last night was incredible. Tonight, tomorrow night, and then a matinee on Sunday talking about Garth Brooks at the Allstate Arena, and Free Country is all over it. Your Garth Brooks sound check. We'll get that going at 6. If you're on your way to the arena, you're not going to want to miss this. If you're a Riley Green fan, you're not going to want to miss the premiere of Season 2 of The Marshals on CBS. That's going to happen October 4th. Got him in your ears right now.

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5: 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And the thing is, I'm looking at the fresh cut French fries, okay? There is no better fair food in Illinois than here at the Sandwich Fair. And we're just kind of really excited about it. So I'm figuring, okay, if you're listening right now, what are you going to do? You're going to come and try the cherry limeade and the jumbo corn dogs with me. My eternal summer find is for the best corn dogs. And I have a feeling that you and me are going to find it today. We have a bunch of friends stopping by the broadcast to give us scoop on the eats and the fair and the tractor pull and the antique car show. But I would love to see you this afternoon. It is on Route 34. 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We're going to be here all afternoon.
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0: 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It's Jim. Hope you're escaping for the weekend and putting Friday's workday behind you as soon as possible. Now, I want you to keep in mind, Lon Helton is going to be hanging out with Hardy for Country Countdown USA this weekend, chatting about his vacation to Japan and what the highlight was. 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
1: Double wide quick stop, midnight tea, top jack in her cherry coke town. Mama and daddy put their roots right here, cause this is where the car broke down. Yaladong school bus kicking up red bus, kicking

Today, as we remember the 25th anniversary of 9/11, we also do what we did on September 12th. We breathe, we live on, we move forward together. Today and every day, we will never forget.

You're at Free Country 98.3 and 102.3. It is Jim. Of course, the 25th anniversary of 9/11. Found a list of things that didn't exist when 9/11 actually happened. Some of them shocked me, though. The iPhone, that came out in 2007, Android in 2008. Google News, 2002. Google Maps wasn't until 2005. Tesla, 2003. Uber, 2009. And the American version of The Office, not till 2005. I mean, I guess you could have watched the British version in 2001. I know, it seems like some of this stuff has been around a long time, but not really.

0: is Free Country, 98.3 and 102.3. I'm Jim Ryan here for Leah. Going to do the 5 o'clock ride. Hopefully you've put the workday behind you. I also got another free at 5 after keyword so you can go see Little Big Town. And I got to get you a keyword about the ultimate free escape. Sending you on vacation. You pack, we pick up the bill. I got that keyword at 5:20. Hang on.
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2: It's Free Country at 98.3. We are at the Sandwich Fair. It's Drew, and I found my favorite person because you brought us tacos. Who are you?
3: My name is Mickey Venegas. I'm from Mickey's Master Burritos in LaSalle, Illinois. This is my 22nd year here at the Sandwich Fair.
2: That is two decades of amazingness. Tell us what we're looking at for folks who are listening in their car and debating coming out to the Sandwich Fair tonight to see Brantley Gilbert and have Mickey's Burritos.
3: Well, I have a burrito in a bowl, which consists of chicken, rice, black beans, some guacamole, corn relish,
2: amazing,
3: cheese, and then I have my nacho bucket, our famous nacho bucket.
2: And this is a true bucket. This feels like a popcorn bucket of nachos.
3: Well, I call it my Mexican sundae because it has everything on it. It has guacamole, pico, sour cream, and jalapenos.
2: I see a lot of chopped jalapeno.
3: Yeah, and then we usually put steak or chicken or beef on it. So it's called a loaded nacho bucket, a.k.a. Mickey's Mexican sundae. And then we have our famous Annie's Original, which is very popular here at Sandwich Fair. It's been here for many years. It's called Annie's Deep Fried Taco.
2: This is the thing that I'm really most curious about digging into because I've never seen a deep fried shell before, Mickey.
3: It's a flour shell. We deep fried it, have ground sorrel in it, pinto beans in it, and then we load it with lettuce, tomato, and cheese. And then we have our homemade salsa. So everything we make is all fresh. Nothing out of a can, nothing out of a bag. It's all made fresh.
2: And how do you prepare for a weekend like this? I know you said you've been doing it for 22 years, but this is the biggest fair in all of Illinois, and you're here the whole time.
3: Yes, and what we do is I have people shutting stuff from LaSalle. In fact, we had an emergency, and a cousin of mine came in from South Dakota to visit me. Went to the restaurant, and I told him where I was at. And he said, "Well, do you need anything?" I go, "Yeah, bring this all up." So he brought it all up.
2: I need two bags of ice. Get in the car and make sure it's not melted by the time it gets here.
3: He brought a whole bunch of supplies for me, so we're ready for tonight and part tomorrow. So we'll. But I have people shuttle back and forth all the time. So
2: If we come into the fair, where do we find you?
3: We're right by the roundhouse, right next to the cinnamon roll guy. And then I have another spot right next to the Fox Valley adult care thing. And that's right across the street from where I'm at.
2: And because you've been here and you are the burrito king, I'm just making you that for 20 years.
3: Well, thank you.
2: What is the, is there something at the fair that you look forward to doing for yourself every year or checking out every year or coming back and enjoying?
3: Oh, I look at meeting everyone, all my friends and stuff like that. And then we also have a gathering here called NICA. Everybody knows what NICA is all about. It's National Independent Concession Association, which I'm a part of. And that's when we have a little gathering that's on Thursday morning.
2: It's all the food guys.
3: Right, all the food guys. We all get together and talk, ask how our season's been, and we go from there.
2: I love it. Well, thank you so much for bringing us eats. They look amazing. We're going to put them on social media. Congratulations on 22 years. Hopefully your cousin doesn't need to bring any more ice back to the fair tomorrow. And we just appreciate your energy and your love to everyone here at Sandwich Fair.
3: Well, thank you for having me on. I really appreciate it.
2: Love it. Let's go eat.
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Today, on the 25th anniversary of 9/11, we remember all those we lost that day. 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

It's Free Country at 98.3 and 102.3. I am Jim Ryan for Leah. Now, if you're on your way to the sandwich fair, make sure you go look and find Drew, okay? He might be hanging out by, I don't know, the fried Oreos. But anyway, you want to catch him before he hits the stage with Brantley Gilbert tonight. Sandwich Fair is where

Today, as we remember the 25th anniversary of 9/11, we also do what we did on September 12th. We breathe, we live on, we move forward together. 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

0: Music Town is coming back to see us, and it ain't the Boondocks this time. We'll be doing some day drinking downtown at Chicago Theater Thursday, November 19th. And if we're honest, we all kind of got a girl crush for him.
1: I got a girl crush.
0: Little White Church Commitment? Maybe. 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
2: All right, not a bad night tonight. We'll drop down to 65. That's comfortable. Tomorrow, 87 for the high. Little chance of rain. Sunday, though, 75 in May.
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4: I just had the honor of meeting the oldest vendor family here at the Sandwich Fair. It's Drew. 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Helen's Ribs first appeared at the fair 1962, and her grandkids and the kids of the grandkids are continuing the tradition on Helen's Ribs and Helen's Fudge. I went through the livestock. The Lions Club is doing a raffle for a 1,200-pound cow, and I said, what am I going to do with the cow? How am I going to get that home? They're like, no, we will process it for you. So I bought a bunch of raffle tickets for that. Very affordable as well. We're here at the Sandwich Fair. Why are we here? Because it's the biggest fair in Illinois. This is one of our top three favorite weekends all year. We're in DeKalb County. sandwichfair.com, and there's live music, there's tractor pulls, the antique car show. But tonight, Riplock, you might have heard of Matt and Eli on with me this morning. They are the pride and joy of Yorkville. And Sandwich started their band 3 years ago, opening for Riley Green at the Sandwich Fair. They had formed a band 2 weeks before. They played in front of like 100 people at a bar and then opened for 7,000 people in front of Riley. Last year here for Warren Ziders, tonight they're opening for Brantley Gilbert. There are tickets still available. sandwichfair.com, and there's a bunch to see. The livestock exhibits, the antique trucks, the kids can take a ride on the choo-choo train, which goes all around the fair. What are we at, like 600 acres? 600 plus acres. Imagine that. The biggest fair in Illinois. The best weekend. And we'd love to see you. We're here until 7 o'clock. Riplock's on at 7. Brantley after. It's Drew of Free Country.
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looks like those guys are going to reunite at Stagecoach next April in California, Florida, Georgia line. 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Hey, it is Jim Ryan. So the New York Knicks won the NBA championship this year, and their star player Jalen Brunson has been announced as the season-beginning host, the premier of SNL. Says he's never done comedy before. Well, that's okay. Sometimes SNL doesn't do it either, Jim.

0: I'm not used to having video from band people around. You are my two favorite people at the Sandwich Fair. Tell everybody who you are.
1: Hey, we're Matt and Eli from Riplock.
2: That's right.
0: And why are you famous tonight?
2: Because we are the pride and joy of Illinois, as Drew says.
0: And that is right. You were on the show this morning, and we called you the pride and joy of Illinois Yorkville Sandwich. I think you are the biggest celebrities here, not discounting Brantley Gilbert, because he gave you a trailer.
3: He did. Oh, man, it's so nice of their crew. Yeah, they had a spare one that wasn't being used, and we were out here with our tent, and, you know, they felt like it was adequate to put us up, so we really appreciate it. Thank you, guys.
0: So we are about an hour-ish away. What's your, like, anxiety, excitement, nervous level?
1: I'm feeling a little, it's like a nervous, excited. Like, I'm happy, I'm excited, but I'm jittery.
3: Oh, yeah, it's we're feeling it, and it's a real thing.
0: Would it freak you out, because they just opened the gates. Would it freak you out if I told you, like, someone was waiting here for you since, like, 3 o'clock to get in front?
3: Wait, whoa. What? Are you serious?
0: Legit. One of my guys gave them the very first pass to say hi to Brantley. She was first in line.
1: No way.
3: No way. Where is she?
0: She's already running, so she could be front of screen for you.
3: Gosh. Awesome. Oh, my God.
0: Would you be upset if she threw her bra on stage?
1: No.
3: You know, live and let live.
0: That's right. It's the fair. And actually, so you guys are at the back of the house. Speak of being like you're getting ready to go on stage. Do you ever get a chance to go out into the fair and try the corn dogs, try the slushies?
3: Yeah.
1: Yesterday we were walking around. We had some ice cream. We had some food.
3: Yeah, it's very good. Yeah.
0: Incognito. Nobody recognized you?
3: A couple did, but I tried dressing somewhat down.
0: Uh-huh. You got your Gavin Adcock hat on. You got your... Now, I'm colorblind, so I don't know. Is this like orange, red, amber?
3: They're red. Yeah.
0: Super cool sunglasses.
3: Rokas.
0: We'll put the picture on our socials at Free Country Chicago, at Drew Walker Chicago. What am I not asking you about the best night of the year for the Sandwich Fair with you on stage?
1: Ooh. We love it. It's...
3: Oh, it's the best. We wait for this every year, but we got a big surprise for everyone. We got 5 original tunes we're playing. 2 have already release, but there's 3 more on the way, and we're gonna debut them here tonight.
0: That is very
1: unreleased songs.
0: Okay, Instagram Riplock Official.
1: Yes,
3: that's right. That's where you can find us. Yeah.
0: Where is the next? Give us like a sampling of like where else can we see you in the next couple weeks or so if we're not able to come to the fair?
3: Yeah, next weekend we will be at Western Illinois during the day. So we're gonna play there, and then at night we're playing 6 Strings in Bloomington at ISU, and then. Oh, man, you'll have to check our calendar. I can't keep count.
0: That's the thing. I get jealous scrolling your feed because you're like, you guys are playing like downtown. I feel like Bub City or yes. Joe's or
3: yes.
0: things.
3: Yes, yeah. We go out to the Chicago River North kind of stuff, and lettuce is great to us.
0: That's a big deal if they're having you come over. I'm like, you guys are, I'm just so excited from where we were 3 years ago from Riley Green to standing here today.
3: Oh, it's incredible, and it's grown so much in the team. Like, we got a full
1: team. We have a nice team this year.
3: Oh, they're great, man. I'm so stoked.
0: You have someone to hand you water if you request water.
1: We do.
3: Yeah, and I have Drew here who might be handing me a guitar later.
0: Hey, I know. I wasn't going to bring it up.
1: No.
0: You have a ton of people. I thought you forgot.
1: Come on, Drew.
3: I do it? Come on.
0: Come
3: yes,
0: on.
3: I do.
0: Of course I do.
3: If I say it like, you know, like the tattoos or the guitar.
0: Yes.
3: You know what I mean?
0: Well, right before you go on stage, I'll talk to your people, quotation marks, and we'll figure it out.
3: Yes. That's perfect.
1: Please talk to our team.
3: We'll hook you up with Connor.
0: Matt and Eli, Riplock, they're on stage at 7 here, sandwichfair.com. For the tickets, Riplock Official on Insta. You guys rock.
3: Oh, you are the best. Let's party.
1: Let's
3: tonight,
1: party.
3: Sandwich.
1: Let's do it.
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0: It's Free Country at 98.3 and 102.3. I'm Jim Ryan. Little Big Town is coming back to see us. It's happening on Thursday, November 19th. Hope your calendar is free. 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

0: our Garth Brooks concert primer. That's right, your sound check. Night two of the Garth Brooks at the Allstate Arena. Four big shows. We are all over it. If you're on your way down there, you're going to have a great time tonight. That was Friends in Low Places. I'm sure you'll be belting that out loud tonight. How about Two of a Kind, Working on a Full House? That would be a good night of cards.
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0: 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So I was thinking about this iPhone Duo that's going to be out on October 23rd. They just announced this. You can lease it for about $84 a month, including tax. Do the math. That's a couple thousand after 2 years for the phone. Yeah, it's got to do more than make a call and show me some pictures or surf the internet for that kind of money. Garth Brooks at the Allstate, our concert primer, getting you ready for tonight's show. One more unanswered prayers at Free Country.
1: Yes,

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1: Donovan, what's been your favorite part of the fair so far?
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2: Yes, absolutely.
3: Right now it is.
1: It is. It's hotter than we thought it was going
2: to
1: be.
2: Yeah, I'm wearing long pants expecting it to be like kind of cool, but no, it's a beautiful day.
1: Gates are open. Folks coming in to the grandstand. We're the Sandwich Fair. It's Drew, Donovan, and Free Country at 98.3. This is the biggest fair in Illinois, the oldest fair in Illinois, over 600 acres. I already went through and saw the livestock. Lions Club is raffling off a 1,200-pound cow. That's because we're in DeKalb County. They'll process it for you, because I asked when I was buying the raffle tickets, like, I don't have room in my house for this. Like, no. If you win, we will process it for you, cut it up, deliver it to your house, stock your freezer for a year. You can do that. We have the tractor pull tomorrow. We have the antique car.

0: Our show on Sunday, we have the fresh cut french fries, the corn dogs, the games for the kids. They can walk through the petting zoo. You can walk through the quilt room and the bakeries. This is an actual working fair, which means that a whole bunch of kids and adults have competed in who's got the best tomatoes, who's got the best pickles, who's got the best jalapeno salsa. You can see what I'm talking about. I posted it on our Facebook at Free Country Chicago, at Drew Walker Chicago. It's just a spectacle, and it's so much fun to be here. And it's a beautiful Friday night. Riplock on stage at 7, Brantley Gilbert after. 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We'll see you soon.
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just keep lining up the shows as we head into fall. You're at Free Country. I'm Jim Ryan. Kip Moore is going to come back and see us again, this time unplugged. It's happening Thursday night, December 10th, right before Christmas. 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

today, on the 25th anniversary of 9/11, we remember all those we lost that day. We remember the bravery of so many first responders. And we live just like we did on September 12th, 2001. 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

0: It's Free Country at 98.3 and 102.3. I'm Jim Ryan. So the number one thing I learned today while here for Leah, that sometimes when you take a uniquely American sport overseas, people can be somewhat confused.
1: We're watching some footy game in America, the Rams and the San Francisco 69ers. Some rubbish game.
2: 49ers!
3: But that sounds much more interesting.
2: Yes!
0: Some footy game. Oh yeah, not getting the name of the team right. 49ers, not the other word. By the way, no trouble if the Bears are playing, which they are on Sunday. That's an easy name to remember. They'll have a 12 noon kickoff in Carolina on Fox 32. From the side.

0: Free Country at 98.3. This is our biggest fair. What are we at, like 600 plus acres, Larry?
1: Well, not quite that much. About 250.
0: Okay.
1: 230, I think.
0: This is radio, Theater of the Mind. It's 900 acres.
1: It's big.
0: Right.
1: It's big.
0: I've met the biggest celebrity of the fair. Tell everybody who you are.
1: Well, I'm Larry Danowitz, and I'm the president of the Sandwich Fair.
0: And how are you feeling on Friday night before 7 o'clock with Riplock and Brantley Gilbert about to go on stage?
1: Well, we're excited, and the crowd is excited, and it's just a beautiful night out.
0: It really is. And there's still tickets at sandwichfair.com.
1: There's still tickets.
0: We have the tractor pull tomorrow and the truck pull. We have the antique car show on Sunday.
1: Yep.
0: Do you get to say, the demo derby too.
1: Yep.
0: Do you get to say you have a favorite? Or do you have to like them all?
1: No,
0: equally?
1: I like them all.
0: No, it's a lie. Larry told me in a minute ago, he said, I can't do it. I can't. Well, give us your favorite food then. What is something you look forward to every year at the Sandwich Fair?
1: I'm a Pronto Pup guy. I like the Pronto Pup.
0: Okay, tell me what that is, because I walked by it and I didn't understand it.
1: A Pronto Pup is a little different than a corn dog.
0: Oh.
1: It has a little bit of cornmeal in it, but it's mostly like a pancake batter. Where a corn dog is a cornmeal batter.
0: This is
1: what I've learned.
0: Sure. This is the first sandwich fair in a few years for me that I am at like almost 7 o'clock and haven't had my first corn dog.
1: Oh, you're kidding.
0: Because I'm getting busy. Well, I tried the Mickey's Burritos brought over there.
1: That's good.
0: Deep-fried tacos.
1: That's good stuff.
0: And their nacho bucket. So I got to go find the corn dog. But then I was walking around with Doug. I bought my tickets for the Lions Club for the 1,200-pound cow.
1: Yeah.
0: And I said to them, like,
1: how are you going
0: to
1: get that home?
0: I said the same thing. And they're like, Drew, we will process it for you. We will pack your freezer and deliver it, and you'll be good for a year.
1: I bet.
0: So I bought my tickets. I walked through the petting zoo with the kids.
1: Great.
0: I love that you found someone new to drive the train this year as well.
1: Yes. That was quite a thing. You know, 72 years we've had the Otto family, and it was just, it was their time.
0: And I think my most special moment today is that I got to meet the granddaughter of Helen from Helen's Ribs.
1: Oh, really? Did you?
0: Their whole family is here. Doug was telling me they were the OG. They helped build the fair, and they're here their ribs. They're here with their fudge, and the granddaughter's kids are here helping. Yeah. So it's the fourth generation.
1: Yeah, that's cool.
0: And
1: we
0: I
1: like
0: talked to
1: that.
0: Them. She said they do fairs. They're from Ohio. I didn't know that.
1: Yep.
0: They do fairs all year. They flew down to Florida, got the truck, and came up. She's like, this is our favorite event all year.
1: It's a favorite event of a lot of people, that especially concessionaires. They love it. We love them.
0: So anything that folks are listening haven't been to the Sandwich Fair before that we haven't talked about, what's a highlight that you love?
1: Well, I like it all. I love seeing everybody have a good time and smile and grin, and and that's what we do it for.
0: And I think we really lucked out because, you know, we got through Labor Day, so it's sort of kind of fall, summer, fall. But it is hot, sweaty tonight.
1: It got a little sweaty afternoon.
0: I mean, you didn't get the memo like I did. We're wearing long pants. I should have worn shorts.
1: I had shorts on, but they were soaked, so I went and got regular pants on.
0: But it is true, because we're broadcasting right here at the gate from the fair into the fairgrounds, and we just see a lot of folks.

0: bringing in their chairs, bringing in their family members, mom and dad, kids, grandparents, all just here to enjoy live music tonight.
1: It's a great event. It's a great event. We love it.
0: Sandwichfair.com for the tickets. 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Thank you, Larry, for stopping by.
1: Thank you.
0: We will see you at the fair. 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